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I might. I wish I was a disco boy, disco boy.

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Brando, Jimmy Dean, on the cover of a magazine. Grace Kelly, Harlow Jean, picture of a beauty queen. Jean Kelly, Fred Astaire, Ginger Rogers, dance on air.

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2: All these lonely nights that I've cried in the moonlight as a shadow. And you said you don't mind, take your time, it's all fine.